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Bob Seger, Live Bullet. 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
5: It's Classic Rock Brunch here on Rock 103. I'm Goldie, a little sleepy after watching that amazing NBA Finals game last night. The Knicks are world champions, 94-90 over the Spurs. They win the series 4-1. First title since I was 15 and going to Robert Wagner Junior High School in Manhattan back in 1973. For us long, long time Knicks fans, this was truly amazing. And it's a good kind of tired this morning. Your CBS 17 forecast, hotter than a $10 Rolex. Partly to mostly sunny this afternoon, 98 degrees by 3 p.m. Slight chance of a pop-up shower or storm. Mid-70s overnight, mostly sunny, and 90 tomorrow. It is 84 already here in the All-American City. Up next on The Brunch, one of the most botched lines in rock and roll from one of the most successful bands in the late 60s and early 70s. They got together in 1959 in El Cerrito, California. First, they were the Blue Velvets, then the Gollywogs, before settling on Creedence Clearwater Revival in 1967. Between 69 and 71, they produced 14 consecutive top 10 singles and 5 consecutive top 10 albums here in America, 2 of which hit number 1. They were also the first major act signed to play Woodstock. And that botched lyric, "There's a bathroom on the right." No! Bad news.

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5: Lunch rolling here on Rock 103. I'm Goldie. Thanks for spending some time with me this morning. Always appreciate it. Rock and roll birthdays this weekend. Kenny Wayne Shepherd, master of the blues guitar, turns 49. Rivers Cuomo, Weezer's lead singer, turns 56. Boy George of the Culture Club is 65. And Rock and Roll Hall of Famer Bun E. Carlos from Cheap Trick is 76. If you're celebrating a birthday this weekend, happy birthday from all of us here at the brunch. Your CBS 17 forecast, partly to mostly sunny this afternoon. Going to be 98 stinking degrees by 3 o'clock with just a slight chance for a pop-up shower. Mid-70s overnight, mostly sunny, 90 tomorrow. It is already 91 here in the Ville. The brunch rolls on with the lead single from 1974's It's Only Rock and Roll album. Mick and Keith wrote it with help from future band member Ronnie Wood. Mick has said that as soon as he wrote it, he knew it was going to be a hit single. You got Mick on vocals, Keith and Ronnie on guitars, Willie Weeks on bass, Kenny Jones is playing the drums, Ian Stewart on piano, and David Bowie on backing vocals. It's only rock and roll, but I like it. Couple of the Stones, it's a brunch.

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Goldie saying nothing but thanks. 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I leave you with Jackson Brown from the movie Fast Times at Richmond High. 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

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That afternoon when the Greek plays it, be the 10th caller at 860-3090 and you're in.

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